0: Control 7-4. Chad. The fire just responded to 20 Veterans Memorial Drive. The Eaton Place. It's a white GMC SUV blocking the fire hydrant. The Mass Ridge Tango 1001 wants to make a parking place. Proceed, are they clear? Negative, he's still on scene. Receive check for an in-house number.
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0: Who's the calling party on this?
1: VFD wanted to make notifications to you guys direct. They were just up there for a fire alarm. They just cleared out.
0: Received. I'll try to make contact. It's not really blocking the fire hydrant, though.
1: Thank you.

ISI Shift 1, co-response with Wrentham, 495 northbound, mile marker 38.8 for the brush fire. Franklin Fire, fire shift alarm, co-response with Bellingham, correction, Wrentham, 495 northbound, mile marker 38.8 for the brush fire.

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1: East engine 4, you're responding 495 northbound, corresponds with Wrentham. It's going to be mile marker 38.8 for a fire on the shoulder of the highway.

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I'm going to throw a note in there. Can you also attach Mass 5 Yankee Hotel Zulu 94 5YHZ94? 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
0: You can close that out, sir. 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

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Go. Operator Sierra Alpha 7340501, SA 7340501, clear verbal 899. He's going to take care of that status this week. I'll be clear.

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0: Thanks, Joel. So, you can show me out the train station, Forge Park, routes Mass Ranch 4, Bravo, Zulu, Romeo 46, or BVR 46. Just checking on the vehicle.
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0: If you can create a suspicious activity call, you can use the Washington Street School. We got two parties for you when you're ready.
1: Good.
0: 2 juveniles here, they've been sent on their way. First, it's going to be Nolan, N-O-L-A-N, last name Curran, C-U-R-R-A-N, 4-8 of 2012, allegedly out of 53 Dover Circle, in town. Copy one.
1: Copy one, go for two.
0: First name Liam, L-I-A-N, last name Truscott, Tango, Romeo, Uniform, Sierra. Charlie, Oscar, Tango, Tango, 6-12-2012. Allegedly out of 15 South Pine. They'll be heading to his residence for the remainder of the evening. I'll be clear.
1: Copy.

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Franklin fire, shift alarm, battalion 1, engine 1, tower 1, engine 482, 628 Washington Street, the Washington Street School, fire alarm activation.

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1: 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PD is already on scene.

Street, Washington 64. General fire on that. In the area, in the state of Virginia. Engine 1, you're responding. 628 Washington Street, Washington 34, general fire on that region. PD on scene stated nothing showing. You have multiple yard heights in the distance.

0: Engine 4, Franklin Fire. We'll be off, two-story brick educational building, nothing shown from the exterior. Engine 4 will be investigating.
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0: just hang on one second, sir. Well, I'm just sounding nothing showing from the exterior. 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We'll make an entry now.
1: Great. Well, I'm sounding Knox box key. 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

0: 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I have it closed up there. I'll finish the cones up here.
1: Really?
0: Alright, 3-5 control.
1: Control.
0: First, be advised, we're going to be closing down Beaver Street. For details, it's going to be 142 Franklin Glass and then Grove up to Master Grove.

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1: Should be 7 to 3. 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
0: Appreciate it, thank you.

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Meters, nothing emergent heard. 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

0: can show me clear. Nothing appears to be emergent at this time. 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

0: Cruiser Control, Oscar 67, I'm on radio. Road to the YMCA. RT states there's an RO in place and the farmer is there. Still gathering more info.
1: Christian.
2: Copy.
0: Hey, Vaughn. 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

0: Hotel Rose Evans, VFLs. 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RC does not know the father's name. 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
1: Hey, copy. So, who's telling us that there's a RO in place?
0: The mom called one of the employees.
1: Copy, thanks. 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
0: Stand by, we just got her hands.

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1: They're going to be out back at the summer camp in the trailer, sir. And we just found the father, the Daniel Tungingium, CF 36250651, F 36250651.

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0: 020 to headquarters. Can I get the Sally 4 in and out, please?
1: Control, can I just get the defendant's license number again, Daniel?
2: 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That's 362-5065.

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0: 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And he's to stay away from her. 100 yards or whatever.
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1: Engine 1, I have you responding. 5 Gatehouse Lane, Franklin Commons, Island 521. 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

0: going?
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2: Walnut Ave. RP is just looking for some advice. 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
3: Number 2.

Franklin Fire, medical shut the alarm, engine 1A1, 36 Ruggles Street, for the sick party. 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

have you responding. 36 Ruggles Street, for a 52-year-old female not eating, refusing to take medication.

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0: With the fire department, 36 Rebel Street, 54-year-old female. She's not eating, she's using the Tic meds.

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1: Are you safe?

0: Tank Control, Oscar 86. Two, 231 East Street, Rockland Trust Bank. RP stating, fraudulent check in the amount of 1900 to the manager at the bank.
1: Received.

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1: Thank you.

0: 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You all set?
1: Affirmative. I'm clearing out shortly.

0: 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Silver Bay RP, I'll be clear. 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
1: How do you think?

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0: 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We also got a call from the alarm company for a general fire alarm, Zone 1.
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0: Center 1, I have you responding. You have hydrants all around the building. Engine 4, have you responding, 5 Forge Parkway, for the fire alarm.
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0: 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HVAC company was using a torch near rooftop unit 4. 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
0: Alarm caused by workers on the rooftop. Tails being reset and holding. Command terminated.
1: By workers on the rooftop, reset and holding, command terminated.

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1: I was a DMV, West Central at the 495 South off ramp. It's MAS 4 Alpha, Charlie Charlie 67, 4A CC 67.
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1: Seven, six, can have that one.
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0: Do you have any info on a key holder that isn't audible alarmed?

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1: Negative, can you call it? See if someone can respond. This is Jesse Alarmo.
0: Thank you.

0: Controller Oscar 76. We have the code to shut it off. 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
1: Do you want to just shut off in, the front door was unlocked. 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
0: Reset.

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0: 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I hear your phone.
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0: 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They have a female in her 70s with an unwitnessed call. Once again, she's in the parking lot. They can't get her up.
1: Appreciate it.
0: She's about it. She's complaining of a leg injury. She's conscious and alert.
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1: A2 Heavy 1 responding. It's going to be 250 Franklin Village Drive, Longhorn Steakhouse, for a female in her 70s, unwitnessed fall in the parking lot. She's between her car and the curbing outside, next to a red car.
0: Okay.

24 also have you on responding 250 Franklin Village Drive to the area of the Longhorn. Looks like a maroon car in the handicap area in the front. Female, 70 years old, fell unwitnessed, is sitting on the curb there.

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0: 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Last pressure was taken at 10 a.m., 68 over 51.
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H2 Heavy responding, 301 Union Street in the leasing office, 47-year-old male, heart racing, shaking, fast breathing.

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1: Silva. Israeli control, Oscar 76.
2: 76.
1: FD's requesting a response at 301 Union Street, Franklin Landing, with the leasing office. 47-year-old male with a heart racing is shaking.
2: Receive.
1: Go ahead, Oscar.
0: 835 Upper Union, generating the citizen's list. The gentleman flagged me down, found some police credentials.
1: What are you taking?
0: Massachusetts 6, November, Whiskey 59.
1: What are you taking?

0: 7-6 at Franklin Control.
1: Control.
0: We have a history with that mail party for the call I'm going to, correct?

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1: Central.
0: Can you start another car this way?
1: Great, Chief. Oscar 74, can you have a way?
0: The text will stop there as well.
1: What do you think?
2: Do you need a clinician?
0: Affirmative, we'll take a clinician.
1: Door. Joe, I'll send her out that door.

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1: 81 down to Milford, 8.6.
0: Have you up at Milford, was that ending mileage 8.6?

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1: Control.
0: Do you locate the Sardine house?
1: That's a bonus, sir.
2: So I told him
0: on
2: that.
0: Lucy, what was the last interaction? I believe I was speaking to him the other day at 9 Stone Ridge, maybe.

0: 76. So I think he was referring to was on the 1st of August, to a big eclipse of Toronto.
1: Were you seeing the 1st of August?
0: Wait. That's a permanent.

0: Yes, I was at 9 Stone Ridge Road. It was really section 12.
1: What was the date?
0: Last one was August 3rd.

0: 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Go ahead. Is it okay if we go for a WMS in the building? He's here.
1: Yeah, problem, go ahead.
0: Appreciate it, thank you.

0: 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Can one of you follow the ambulance to the hospital?
1: Issues.

0: 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Sure. What's this individual's name?
1: Richard Andrews.
2: Trouble Sierra 24, I'll leave that number if you want to. That's H 312-18223.

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1: Just confirming, is that a voluntary transport?
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I just showed myself and Papa one off. We'll be on the rail trail behind Mary Jane, just checking on a couple living in the woods.

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0: 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Blue Bay Control. Control.
2: We'll be clear from the rail trail. We check on that couple.

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K6. 154 Beach Street. Southeast States of Gold Flyer SUV Lexus. Can you give us a license plate of Romeo Hotel Echo 234? What is it, come back from anywhere? After you saw it, back into his mailbox at 154, and he was speeding. This was 20 minutes ago at the condo towards Bellingham. Appreciate it.

0: 86. 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RP with his children.
1: Okay, I'll go speak with him.

0: Qualified Control. Hello. 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
1: What do you think?
2: Control.
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1: You see.

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0: 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Go for ball. School Street, Dean College, President's House, for 911 open line. Thank you, lawn equipment. Try to give a call back. No answer. Voicemail box is in Spanish. The message was left.
1: She's the mailer.

0: Charlie Oscar 74. Are you clear from that open line?
1: Affirmative, that's just confirmed back to that.
0: Anything.

shift alarm. Engine 4 respond 200 with VLAY at the Halstead. The attic, the leaking sprinkler. That's sprinkler fire shift alarm. Engine 4 on 200 with VLAY at the Halstead. 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

Engine 4 is on. 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
0: You can show me a roll on the wood view, too.
1: 32 Battalion 1, heavy route. Charlie Woods, you know, at the Halstead in the attic. Should be leasing sprinkler.

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1: Yeah, 10 for 10-1.
0: System's been drained to 200 Woodview. They have a tech that's coming today to make repairs. We'll be clear.
1: System drained. They have a tech on the way to make repairs later.

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0: 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The manager is going to be with them.
1: 7-6 to see.

0: Enjoy, just be advised, they have the other party from the altercation that left on the phone. He's going to be returning this here with a 10-minute ETA driving a gray Chrysler 200.
1: Chris.
0: Not getting information that one party did pull a gun out. It was the male party that was sitting at the bar. Control that 66, you will back him up as well.
1: 66, Control, is the party returning to the scene, the one with that flash of firearm, or is the party that is on scene with the firearm?
0: The party that's on scene.

0: 钱了。
1: Party with the gun is still going to be in the bar. The white male, roughly in the 60s, with white hair and green shirt. The RP is going to be friends with the party that left the scene that is returning.

0: 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Please,
1: 660 control.
0: Control.
1: Witness, Rhode Island 2950021. Rhode Island 2950021.
0: Precinct.

0: 对，是你说。好。那个 witness when you're ready. Good. Mass via 8233-1310. 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
1: Chris, you still with?

0: Control to 76, negative WMS, negative Bob, does have an active LTC.
1: He has all that. One more name for this event. It's going to be last name Bowman. Bravo, Uniform, Lima, Mike, Alpha, November. First name is Colin. Date of birth is... Stand by on that. October 20th, 1997 is the date of birth on Colin Bowman. You can run him all around as well.
0: Please do.
2: 32 control.
0: Control.
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1: Fine.
0: He's active out of Chestnut Street in Franklin. One on the bob of leaving that scene with damage. Go on.
1: Thank you.

0: 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Thank you. 13 Palomino Drive, and I want to line up in front, call back.
1: That's it.
0: No history with the address. The name goes back to the address of Frank Machado.

0: control to 5682, you guys can disregard. 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
1: Yeah,

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1: Control.
0: 512 Pleasant with Mass Rich. 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

0: 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Control. Fully clear. Morning to the RL 9017.
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0: 82-56. Okay. Go ahead, over. I'm right around the corner. On Oak Street, turning left outbound.
1: Perfect.

0: 哎，李经理，你说。
1: 你说。
0: 今天晚上回来，我来给你干窗嘞。
1: I can try, but I don't like to use the other one, but what's the number?
0: 129-13-593.
1: 129-13-593. Yeah, I think I'm going to come back to anyone.
0: Name did what? Last name, Echo, Sierra, Quebec, Uniform, India, Lima, India, November. ESQUILIN. First name, Wallace, common spelling. And DOB of 2484.
1: Appreciate
2: it. 5, 6, 7.

0: see if they're being tracked on the phone. Control. Did you get anything back on Mr. Bowman as far as an active license, any criminal history or anything like that?
1: Affirmative. He is active out of Chestnut Street in town. One on the bump of the leaving the scene of property damage at once.
0: We see. Thank you.

0: Control AT, Cliff Rainbow.
1: Go ahead.
0: Hey, Cliff
1: Rainbow.
0: I found the party with the same birthday name. It was a canceled Rhode Island license out of one socket. Nothing enough.
1: Do you have your Rhode Island number?
0: That's 2913593. That canceled motorcycle.
1: Thank you.

0: Control 82, are you clear for info?
1: That's how I'm at that.
0: Was able to find a mass number attached to him with no stars. He has no bump, no active ones. I found his triple I, his very expensive triple I, spinning back to 02. Possession of stolen vehicles, unlicensed operations, assault and batteries. Most recent being in 2024 of a driving after suspended license.
1: Is it?

0: 7-6 to Franklin Control. Control. All units are clear from the 99. Myself and 32 are heading to 6 Aspen Way to recover additional firearms.
1: Bruce, do you want vacation on this?
0: Affirmative. You can keep it open for now.
1: Appreciate it.

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0: I'm out here on this car stop. 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
1: Appreciate your standby.
0: We've got a female down here and this paraphernalia in the car.
1: Wait, please, what if you've been getting off our car, officer?
0: Thank you.
2: CF-15, Oscar 76. 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
1: Control.
0: Myself and 32 will be out 6 Aspen away.
1: Received. Break control to 82. Columbus route.
2: Yep. Received. Do you want Patrick Henry? Let me know if he has an active driver's license, please. He should be in house at a 7 JNEF.
1: Receive.

0: what was his name again?
1: Patrick Henry. 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Jimmy House.
0: Appreciate it, thank you.

0: you're just different, and you were a passenger, or did you show up on scene?
1: No, I didn't know if he was an active license or not to come pick up the car, that's all.
0: Okay, that's a negative. His license was revoked for multiple reasons.
1: Thank you.

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1: I'm at Aspen. I'm also on a detour you can skip me.
0: Noted.

0: 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The item that's on my desk is going to be your individual's suspension. We'll make a copy of it and serve him later tonight, or just give him a copy of it later. Just wanted you to know that's already been established.
1: Breezy, thank you.
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The cars are on Glen Meadow now.

0: 月被病人反映说，他说 ，From myself and Officer Owner out at the accident, the intersection of Chestnut and Window. What else do we have going on for calls? I got two officers still on Pond Street, and then I had the two officers that just cleared from the previous gun call. Do we have anything else going on? Anything else on board?
1: Negative, sir. Most recent was the crash yet.
0: Okay, thank you.
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0: 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Vehicle 1 is going to be MASS 1 Mike Golf Sierra 47, 1 MGF 47 on a gray Malibu, operated by Sierra Alpha 6670128, SA 6670128, copy 1.
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1: Thank you.
0: Oh,
1: okay,
0: thank you. Please, Jim. 82 control.
1: Control.
0: For refusal for the female party of the FD. We'll be clear. I'll take a report.
1: Please
0: do. 8266.
2: Go ahead.
0: I'm gonna head that way.
2: All set, sir. Thank you, though.
0: Appreciate it. Thank you.

0: 66 to control. Control. Very minor. You can just make a note that the Chevy rear-ended a Nissan exiting the Horseman Plaza. Aiden in an info exchange, I'll be clear.
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0: Be restricted to West Central, just passing Panther Way now on West Central. Silver 44, past four cars in the double yellow. Now heading towards the highway. Sorry, 2 Control.
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3: 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That party is going to be in the lobby now. Change them into status, so I'm steady on the feet.
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Ship 1184, respond to 628 Washington Street, the elementary school. Since the alarm is set there, resetting the system, the panel is beeping. Engine 4, 628 Wash, the elementary school, for assist the alarm tech. 1903 hours.

Engine 4, 628 Washington Street, the school. 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They had work done on it today. Engine 04.

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1: 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I just reset the box for this guy. Should be all set now.
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0: 76 to Franklin Control.
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0: I'm clear from that follow-up.
1: Very soon.